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Saida Anebrun, du hör på NFM Jazz. My cheek brushes against his, smooth on stubble for a moment, and then it's gone. He walks along the platform as if in a dream. Every fiber in me wants to shout and scream, stop, to run across to him and take him in my arms, to tell him I love you, you silly, silly man, I love you. But instead I stand still, heart cracking. Those little curls on the back of his head bouncing as he steps out of my life.

0: 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Sätter stämningen.
1: You make me feel so young. You make me feel like spring has sprung. Every time I see you grin, I'm such a happy individual. 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
1: Are you gonna swim the sea against the tide? 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
1: Thank you so much, Joe.
2: Grazie.
1: Everybody having a good time? All good. Cool.
2: Haley Reinhart.
1: Jeff Goldblum. Holy moly.
2: Holy moly.
1: Play me something sweet, won't you, Jeff?
2: What?
1: Can you play me something sweet?
2: Yeah, a D, a bouncy D.
1: Okay, cool.

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1: Sweetness is all on your side.
0: Well, are you saying for me?
1: Oh, yeah, for you.
0: Just for me?
1: Just for you, just
0: for
1: you.
0: For me.
2: Can you what?
0: For me.
1: For me, you.
0: Just me?
2: Yeah, just you.
0: Only me?
2: Only you?
0: You better promise.
2: I promise.
0: You said?
2: I say.

0: Hei, dette Steinar Raknes. Du hører på NFM. Yes.
1: What good is melody? What good is music?

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1: One of these days I'm gonna get things right. I'm gonna start doing my business in the daylight.

0: 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What's happening? 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
1: What a dog, baby. 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
1: Du hører NFM Jazz. 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

Man about the boy, and I know it's stupid to be mad about the boy. I'm so ashamed of it, but must admit

Willett ever cloy. This odd diversity of misery and joy, I'm feeling quite insane.